0: 24 uur per dag, 7 dagen in de week. 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
1: Here's my final serenade. Here's a gun and here's a blade. Here's

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0: 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I'm falling over. A couple of days ago, I got a message from a local lad.
1: How come you're getting so much taller than me?
0: Oh, it's the other way around, mate. You're shrinking. I got a letter from this man saying, I only live around the corner, do you mind if I come and jam with you? And I said, it was an absolute pleasure to have back on stage the founder member, the great legend, the immortal, Richie Blackmore. Thanks, Richie. I have to say, it was a great pleasure. I'll see you in the bar.

Hello to all my friends in the Netherlands and beyond. This is Taz Crew, and you are listening to Black and Blue, playing the very best music of today.